and Justin Moore, time's a ticking. Time is ticking. This concert came up to us pretty quick. Sunday, August the 16th. That's this month. Not too far off. Rhonda Benson tickets. We've got to move fast on this one. 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You can also register for a pair of tickets right now by texting the keyword Rhonda, R-H-O-N-D-A, to 276-629-9999. Plus another chance for you to score a pair of tickets coming up on Saturday with Gene Allen during the Saturday Night Stomp 5 to 7 here with your Bluegrass Favorites brought to you by Sarver Cleaning Services on B99.9. Here's Patty Loveless.

just break up with him. They're waiting in the wings, waiting for them to single you up. Sawyer Brown before that, 6 days on the road playing nothing but the legends and the best of today. 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Here's Brooks and Dunn, ain't nothing about you.

got L.I. Langley, Loving Life Again. Another song from L.I. Langley. Boy, she's busy on the country music charts, I'm sure. Just looked at Lon Helton's Country Countdown USA Top 30 hottest songs in the nation. L.I. Langley's on there. That one, not quite yet. But, man, Choosing Texas, Be Her, Now Loving Life Again. Speaking of L.I. Langley, Loving Life, now she shared a behind-the-scenes day in the life of L.I. Langley video showing her morning warm water routine, yoga, reading, vocal warm-ups, and soul songs that she blasts while she's getting ready for a show. You can watch the full clips on her Instagram page. L.I. Langley, the life of L.I. Langley behind the scenes. Check it out, her Instagram page. Here's Clay Walker. Where do I fit in the picture? B99.9.

0: Tina McBride. Heart Trouble. I love a Martina McBride song. That one, I love that one. And Life Number 9 and Independence Day. So many good songs from Martina. Blake Shelton Austin before that. Rhonda Vincent coming to Southern Virginia in just a few days, weeks? It's not long. What? August the 16th is going to fall on a Sunday. Listen for B99.9 to open up that ticket window for your chance to score a pair of seats to see Rhonda Vincent at the Wynn Vineyard, Smith Mountain Lake. In the meantime, you can also register for a pair of tickets by texting the keyword Rhonda at 276-629-9999. Text it now. R-H-O-N-D-A. Rhonda. Plus, another chance for you to score on Saturday with Gene Allen. He's got another pair stashed away for the Saturday night stomp between 5 and 7. Some of the best in bluegrass favorites with Gene Allen right here on B99.9. Let's do Garage Fast coming up. Jason Aldean and also some Jelly Roll up next on B99.9.
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1: 4-time Truck Series winner Chandler Smith has been rock solid for Front Row Motorsports over the last few seasons, but announced last week that he would not return to the number 38 machine next season. Here is Jerry Freeze, the general manager for Front Row Motorsports, on the parties going their separate ways.
3: You know, we would have liked to have him stay, you know, but I think he thought there was a better opportunity out there for him, and he's going to pursue that. And, you know, certainly no hard feelings on our side. We've all had times in our career that we felt this job might be a better opportunity for our future and make that choice. And it's not because you don't like where you're at or the people are bad or whatever. I mean, this is one of those. I think it was a hard decision for him and his family, and we're sad to see him go. But you know, I think we're dedicated to each other to finish out the season on a high note and try to win this championship and continue to get a few more checkered flags. And I'm absolutely sure that we will. In the meantime, we're looking at, you know, who's going to replace him in that truck.
1: Along with Truck Series points leader Lane Riggs and Cup drivers Zane Smith, Noah Gregson, and our in-season challenge winner Todd Gilliland, Freeze says that Front Row has a good problem with a full stable of young talent on their roster.
3: Sometimes you just don't have a place for everybody, and you know, I think with

0: Chandler, you know, that's part of it. He wants to move up in his career, and we talked about trying to get him some Cup starts, and we tried to race Daytona with him this year and missed the show, but he's just looking to try to put himself in a position to be able to race on Sundays.
1: It has not been announced where Chandler Smith will land in 2027, but it could cause a ripple effect for the remaining open seats in the Cup Series. This is PRN's Garage Pass.
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You're going to see right there at the top my profile link. You get on over there to Facebook, reach out to me, say hey. Not only is Rhonda Vincent coming to Southern Virginia, we've had a whole list of concerts that's coming air chipping just days ago. And here we are with Joe DeMessina, who was just in Southern Virginia. I believe it was back in May. Can't remember. I think it was back in May. But she's not in Kansas anymore. All right, come on back. We're waiting on you. How about another show? We'll take it. Here's Joe D on B99.9.

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Here's Chris Young.

D99.9. Southern Virginia's country station, Gary Allen, her man. I don't know about you, but it seems like Thursday, just kind of laid back. Feel like the week kind of went by kind of quick. All right, I can handle that. Just get me to the weekend, all right? Here's Dustin Lynch, Easy to Love, B99.9.

Shane Cohen and Yeehaw. Well, Tracy Byrd broke out in country music stardom back in 93 with his first number one hit, Holdin' Heaven. And then he went on to score multiple platinum albums with fan favorites like Watermelon Crawl, Drinkin' Bone, and 10 Rounds with Jose Cuervo. He's also known for being one of country music's most distinguished baritone voices. So if you're into singing, you may be able to pick out that baritone voice pretty easily. He's also an avid outdoorsman with Wild Game Cookbooks. And he spent years focusing on family and charity work. He's also longtime friends with Mark Chestnut. Here he is, Heaven in My Woman's Eyes on B99.9.

ain't no stranger to the rain on B99.9, the station where the legends play along with the best of today. Well, a man threw black paint on the Dolly Parton mural painted at the fifth spot at East Nashville. Then he came forward saying that he's in a bad mental state. No charges are going to be filed, but the original artist who created the mural, Kim Radford, well, she's going to make the repairs. Here's Kim Moore, Beer Money, B99.9.

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1: D99.9, Kane Brown in Heaven. Eli Langley before that. Morgan Wallen, I Can't Love You Anymore. Coming up for you, I've got some Luke Bryan, some Parker McCollum, and also some Blake Shelton by request. Stick around, I got you covered. B99.9.
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Shelton, let him in anyway. Just past 10 o'clock, Trey in the PPT studios. Blake Shelton, let him in anyway, is climbing up the charts. That song right there. He says it's faith-filled, a message that grabbed him instantly. Hardy wrote it, and both artists say the song's theme of grief, mercy, and hoping a loved that one finds heaven have hit listeners hard. They say it's an emotional song. Shelton calls it a subject that he's never covered before. Hardy says that Blake's support has meant everything throughout the whole song. The track is on Shelton's new album for recreational use only. The video is out now if you want to check it out. We've got 50 minutes of continuous country coming to you now. Here's Reba. Walk on, B99.9.

Jordan Davis, Almost Baby. Say, it's Trey with you. I want to say hey to Mason Reed, also Jenna Cole, Tyler Briggs, and Riley Hart, and also Avery Dalton, who, by the way, is going to be a teacher for the first time. She's starting out for the first year, fourth grade. So students, I know you don't want to hear nothing about school, but I just want you to know your teacher's nervous too. Avery is looking so forward to being a fourth grade teacher, something she's always wanted to do. She's completed college. She's ready to get in the classroom, but she's not going to know what she's doing. Just so you know, your teacher's nervous too. So this is going to be a stressful time, the first day of school. But once, just tell you what, once you get in the classroom, once you walk down the halls, once you break the ice, I think you're going to find it's not as bad as you think. Let's give Avery a ring on the dinner bell. Get her started in that classroom. I tell you what, I don't know how teachers do it. They must have all the patience in the world. Well, either way, students, teachers, y'all have a great year coming up. Here's Scotty McCreary, Bottle Rockets, B99.9.

Roy Parnell. Back to 1992. What kind of fool do you think I am? Don't answer that one. That was not a question. Just name of the song. That's the name of the song. Continuous country with Hardy. It's called MacArthur on B9.

Killing Time. Carrie Underwood, Two Black Cadillacs before that. 30 minutes of continuous country underway. Zach Brown Band, known for feeding fans and the crew on the road with their eat and greet meals, hauling a full barbecue setup from city to city. They used to tour in a beat up van called the Chicken Coop. And today their shows run long with jam band covers and tight harmonies they rehearse backstage every night. Here's the Zach Brown Band and Toes, B99.9.

Radio. Yeah, better think twice. Southern Virginia's country station playing the legends and the best of today. Well, Hicktown put Jason Aldean on the map back in 2005. Of course, Jason Aldean not planning on slowing down anytime soon. His song Don't Tell On Me is still holding strong at number one as he rolls through a busy summer, releasing live versions of the songs about us, hitting the road for his tour and prepping three classic albums for vinyl coming out September the 18th. And his next single, Anytime Soon, is on deck. Here he is with Burning It Down.

Boots and Dine, Boots Scootin' Boogie. Trey Davison in the PPT studios. Wait a minute now. That must be the Archives in History Sounder. Let's do Archives in History coming up. And that does include a hit from 1990 by Garth Brooks. Friends in Low Places, how did that song originate? We'll find out. It's on the way. 50 minutes of continuous country underway now. Here's Low Cash. I Know Somebody. B99.9.

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Here's one from Randy back to 1991, Heroes and Friends.

99.9 Kenny Chesney, American Kids. Let's do archives and history before it gets much later. 1982, on this very day, Willie Nelson had the number one hit, Always on My Mind. 1993, Alan Jackson had Chattahoochee at the top of the charts. Also, 2020 was the year that the Chicks were at number one with their 8th studio album, Gaslighter. It was the group's first album in 14 years. Can't believe the Chicks have been around that long. And a pause for 14 years, the first release under their new name, the Chicks, in 2020. I told you about 1990, Friends in Low Places by Garth Brooks. It was the first single from his second album, No Fences. The idea came when the song was born, when Earl Bud Lee and some songwriting friends were gathered for lunch one day at a tavern on the row at a Nashville eatery. When the check came, Lee realized he had forgotten his money. And then he asked how he was going to pay for the meal. And then he replied, "Don't worry, I have friends in low places. I know the cook." There you go. There's the story on how Friends in Low Places was born. There's the lead back of the song for you.

Studios. Do you ever have a certain time of the day that you're the most productive? You feel like you could conquer the world? This is the time for me at night. Unfortunately, when it comes time to doing business, I can't do any business this time of night. Can't make the calls, can't do the errands, because the businesses are closed. I tell you, my biggest time of the night to get productive has to be around 9, 10, and 11. I feel like I could clean this place twice. I could really move the place out, paint the walls, and have it back together before Craig gets in here in the morning. I don't know that he would notice the difference, but I'm talking about being productive. I'm not a morning person, so that doesn't fly in the mornings. The daytime, I just kind of, either way the wind blows. And then I get up in here and I have some fun. I get started, get going. Yeah, you know what it is. There's certain times of the day you just feel like Superman. You can conquer the world. Conquer the world tomorrow's Friday, by the way. I should have said that to begin with. Forget everything else I said. Tomorrow's Friday. That's the only thing that matters. Tomorrow morning, wake up with Craig and Company bright and early. Rise and shine. I'll see you tomorrow for B99.9 Southern Fried Friday.

He's a ranch hand in a pinch, man. Hotter than the red on the cattle brand. Cause she's a gold digger with a quick trigger. A cast iron skillet swinging lid

metal boat. Coke cans and BB guns, barbed wire and old fence posts. 8-point bucks in autumn,

Southern Fried Friday morning. It's Craig here at the PBT Studios. Yes, it is a Southern Fried Friday. Coming up, some Thomas Rhett, Tracy Lawrence. Here's Reba.

0: Kenny Chesney, Carry On. Southern Virginia's country station, B99.9. Morning, Craig Richards. And coming up this morning, another opportunity to score tickets to go check out Rhonda Vincent. Now, she's coming up not this weekend, but next weekend. That is August 16th, Wynn Vineyard, Smith Mountain Lake. You're listening for the ticket window to open here at B99.9. When that happens, be caller number 9. We'll set you up with a pair of tickets for Rhonda Vincent. Yeah, boy. That should be a great show. Coming up, some Thomas Rhett, Tracy Lawrence, and who knows what else we'll get into. We'll figure it out next.
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If the good die young, son, you gonna live forever if the good die young. Southern Virginia's country station, B99.9, local and state news with Lisa Rodman. Just a couple of minutes. Morning. Here's Thomas Rhett's Unforgettable. It was the

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1: With news on B99.9, I'm Lisa Rutman. Major improvements are coming to the city of Martinsville's wastewater treatment plant after the city secured $16.67 million through Virginia's Clean Water Revolving Loan Fund. The project will repair and renovate aging equipment throughout the treatment facility, improving reliability, protecting water quality, and helping the city meet future environmental standards. Water Resources Director Mandy Muse says the funding includes more than $9.1 million in principal forgiveness that does not have to be repaid, along with a low-interest loan that helps keep costs down for taxpayers. Congressman John McGuire is the winner of Virginia's Republican primary for the 5th Congressional District. The district includes Franklin, Patrick, and Pennsylvania counties. McGuire now advances to the general election in November. State police are identifying a 10-year-old boy who died in a crash in Franklin County. State troopers were called to U.S. 220 near Fork Mountain Road after a vehicle tried to change lanes, overcorrected, and ran off the roadway, hitting a tree. 10-year-old Julian Gillespie died as a result of the crash. The child was wearing a seatbelt at the time of the accident. With news on B99.9, I'm Lisa Rutman.
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won't know what happened to Cumberland Mountain number 1 through 8, because that right there was Cumberland Mountain number 9. A little CDB for you. That's Charlie Daniels' band, by the way. That from 1976, Southern Virginia's country station, B90.

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1: It is a Southern Pride Friday.
0: Here's some Merle Haggard, Okie from Muskogee. Good morning!

0: Well, I think you ought to stay right here is what I think, because coming up for you at 7 o'clock this morning, got another ABC News update for you, 7:15-ish. We've got your impossible question powered by McKinney Heating and Air. It's also a Southern Fried Friday, so that means we got some CCR on the way in just a couple of minutes. And anything you'd like to hear, Southern Fried, yeah, we'll play it for you. Give me a text. Shoot that my way, 276-629-9999. Let me know what you want to hear. We'll get it on for you this morning. We got the Cowboy Brent Jones coming up with us in just a few, and we'll even have a shot at Ron Vincent tickets. A lot of stuff coming. Don't you miss it. It's all next. Southern Virginia's Country Station, B99.9.
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determined a long time ago, if I was to ever have me a band, I would call it Willie and the Po' Boys. I'd have to be one of the Po' Boys. Southern Virginia's country station, B99.9. We're sneaking so we don't scare it away. Sneaking up on 7 o'clock with Randy Foster.

Bella Langley, Morgan Wallen, I Can't Love You Anymore. That's one of those things you can take out a couple different ways. I can't love you anymore. I can't love you anymore. It's two different things. I mean, it's relationships is complicated. Southern Virginia's country station, B99.9, it's Craig. I'm in an odd mood today. I'm not sure what's going on. But I do know I got some wailing.

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2: ABC News, I'm Mike Dubusky. A court in New Mexico is ordering Meta to pay up again.
3: In a landmark ruling, a New Mexico judge has ordered Meta, the parent company of Facebook and Instagram, to pay $567 million after the company was found liable for helping fuel the state's youth mental health crisis. That's in addition to the $375 million a jury ordered Meta to pay earlier in the case, bringing the total to nearly $1 billion.
2: ABC's Sophie Flay, Meta says it plans to appeal the case. Bagged lettuce is once again safe to eat, according to Michigan health authorities. They say the products tainted with cyclosporiasis are likely no longer available. Thousands of people have gotten sick across 15 states from that lettuce that's been linked to Taylor Farms. And economists are expecting 83,000 jobs to have been added in the month of July. We'll get the official number later this morning from the Bureau of Labor Statistics. This is ABC News.
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2: Here's your forecast for Rocky Mount, Martinsville, and Smith Mountain Lake. Look for a mix of sun and clouds today with a few showers around and a chance for a thunderstorm. Highs reach the upper 80s. Tonight turns partly cloudy with a few showers and an isolated storm possible with lows around 70. Saturday looks wetter with more showers and thunderstorms developing and highs again in the upper 80s. Rain chances drop off Sunday as highs climb to around 90. Followed by mostly sunny weather Monday with highs in the lower 90s. I'm Johnny Cottle on Southern Virginia's Country Station,

0: All right, there's ZZ Top, and it's called Cheap Sunglasses. Mm-hmm. I mean, that's the only kind I keep.
1: Oh, yeah.
0: Are the cheap sunglasses.
1: Well, I can't afford to keep anything else. I lose and break them.
0: Well, see, that's exactly why I do that, because I can't keep track of them. I'd get, and see, for me, a nice pair of sunglasses would be like 20 bucks. And I'd get them from Walmart or something like that. That would, for me, be a nice set of sunglasses. But see, the problem is that I would either sit on them, because they'd end up in the seat of the truck.
1: Yeah.
0: Where they weren't supposed to be. Or I'd set something on them, or they'd fall out, and I'd step on them, or they'd fall off my head.
1: And I like the polarized ones to keep the glare down. Because I just hate glare. And as I get older, my eyes can't tolerate glare like they used to.
0: You've always been such a polarizing figure.
1: I know. But the what I bought mostly, I haven't bought a pair of sunglasses in a good while.
0: Mm-hmm.
1: What I bought mostly was I'd go to Walmart, go to the fishing part, and get me some $7 or $9 Bill Dance polarized fishing glasses.
0: Yeah.
1: Of course, they're just plastic lenses, but hey, it worked. It's polarized.
0: That's all that matters.
1: That's right.
0: That's all that matters. The last pair that I got are actually safety glasses. I think I got them from Harbor Freight. for like $3 or something like that when I got them. And I don't normally wear sunglasses in the truck. Like driving, I don't wear them. And it doesn't matter, sunny, whatever, I don't wear them.
1: Yeah.
0: I mainly wear them if I'm out and about or something, and they're just on my own time.
1: Yeah.
0: If that ever happens.
1: Well, I don't wear them as often as I used to because I don't travel down the road as often as I used to. I used to run from Boone's Mill to Martinsville and back every day.
0: Mm-hmm.
1: And by golly, coming home in the evenings, I was facing the sunshine a whole lot of times.
0: Mm-hmm.
1: So I needed them.
0: Yeah.
1: These days, since I retired, I don't do all that much traveling.
0: Yeah.
1: Don't need them.
0: It's okay to have cheap sunglasses.
1: That's right.
0: It means it don't mean a thing.
1: If it ain't got that swing. No, I mean.
0: We've got an impossible question for you in just a couple of minutes.
1: All right.
0: I'm pretty certain. Good. I'll double check in just a second. Morning. Here's George Strait.
2: He was

0: I paid for his drinks and I told him thanks. Thanks for everything.
1: You're listening to the Country Music.

0: That's good stuff right there.
1: Yes, sir.
0: I don't care who you are. You don't like that, you get on out of here. That's Blake Shelton. Let him in anyway. Southern Virginia's country station, B99.9. Good morning to you and to you as well.
1: Good morning to you.
0: And good morning, Brent.
1: Good morning to everybody.
0: It is 16 minutes after 7 o'clock. The music has started.
1: Oh, yeah.
0: You know what it's time for.
1: Mm-hmm.
0: It's time for the impossible question. So the inquestionable possible today has to... I'm just in one of the moods today. I don't know what it is. I can't explain it. I don't quite know. But it's there. I'm not going to pretend it's not.
1: Yeah. And might as well not pretend.
0: Well, no. I'm too old to pretend. So let's see. We got a couple of texts in here this morning for some requests.
1: Good.
0: And things of that there nature.
1: Good.
0: Let's see. We'll get to your impossible question.
1: Okay.
0: I'll get to the tunes here in just a second. Got a request for Steve Miller Band from old Mark.
1: All right.
0: So we'll try to get that on for you coming up, Mark. Again, if you got something you want to hear for a Southern Fried Friday, I already mentioned this last hour, but if you got something you want to hear, let us know what it is.
1: Yeah.
0: Yeah. I mean, Brent and I get tired of picking out what we want to hear and just throwing it in here.
1: Yeah.
0: I mean, it's not like this is scheduled or planned or anything. I mean, it's just, oh, this sounds good. We'll play this. I'm kidding. I'm kidding. Kind of. But if there's anything you want to hear, just shoot us a text. Let us know what it is. We'll be happy to try to get that on for you, if at all practicable.

0: That's a cool word you don't use real often.
1: Yeah.
0: And that's about the most syllables I'm going to hit today. So your impossible question today has to do with vegetables.
1: Okay.
0: And children. Children and vegetables.
1: Uh-huh.
0: So the question today, Brussels sprouts and cabbage are the two vegetables kids despise the most.
1: Yeah.
0: What's third? If you think you know the answer, number one, I'd like you to call 276-629-9999, 888-517-B999. If you are unable to call and you just have to text, and some folks have to, I understand that.
1: Yeah.
0: You got something else going on. Maybe you're someplace your attention is not supposed to be elsewhere.
1: Mm-hmm.
0: That's okay. If you need to text, you can text. But I always prefer to hear from you. That way we can talk to you.
1: Oh, yeah.
0: Have some fun with you on the phone. But that's entertaining.
1: Yeah.
0: 276-629-9999, 888-517-B999. Call or text your answer to this question. Brussels sprouts and cabbage are the two vegetables kids despise the most. What's third? The impossible question. Southern Virginia's country station, B99.9, powered this time by McKinney Heating and Air, like it is every time. 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

0: playing cards.
1: Yeah.
0: That's Garth Brooks, two of a kind, working on a Full House, Southern Virginia's country station, B99.9. I've hit that button twice. The touchscreen don't like to be touched this morning.
1: Apparently.
0: It's having issues. It's being a little standoffish. I'm sorry. Are my hands cold? Is that what the problem is this morning? I don't know. Does that even matter with a touchscreen? I couldn't tell you.
1: I don't know.
0: I told you it's a weird day. I'm working my way through my first cup of coffee. And I don't know what the difference is today because it's the same cheap coffee. It's the same cheap creamer that I've been complaining about for the last month.
1: Is it the same mug?
0: It is.
1: Wow. Same spoon?
0: It's the same mug, the same spoon. I had to switch spoons because I had, for a long time, I had the official coffee spork.
1: Ah, yeah.
0: So, but I kept, you know, the spork's got the little points on the end.
1: Yeah.
0: And there's four of them on a plastic spork.
1: Yeah.
0: Well, I pulled it out one day and it was only two on it.
1: Uh-oh.
0: And there wasn't anything in the bottom of the cup.
1: Your coffee was crunchy, wasn't it?
0: I don't recall it being crunchy. So I don't know what happened to them, but I thought, that's the only thing I used the spork for.
1: That coffee was strong enough to melt two of the tines off of it.
0: Well,
1: I thought my coffee was strong when the horseshoe floated.
0: Now, see, the funny thing was, it was the two in the middle. So it looked like Batman because it was a black spork. So it looked like a Batman spork because the two little points in the middle were broke off. And then I got to thinking, I'm like, did those just dissolve because this spoon has been used for how many years? Maybe I should just bite the bullet and get a new one.
1: Yeah.
0: So I did. So I don't know. I'm not sure why the same cheap coffee I've been fussing about is good today. But it is.
1: Mm-hmm.
0: Maybe it's me.
1: No.
0: Let's see what you... Let's see what that is. Impossible question is this morning.
1: Yeah.
0: Brussels sprouts and cabbage, the two vegetables kids despise the most. What is third on the list? What do you think it is? What on

0: on earth could it be? If you think you know, we'd like to hear from you. Looking for your phone calls. Well, actually, again, listening for your phone calls.
1: Yeah.
0: Looking for your text.
1: Yeah.
0: 276-629-9999, the magic numbers. So let's see here. On your text line, we've got Robert from the 804. All right. Peas. That's a great guess, but not the peas. Mm-hmm. That's not it. A couple of guesses for broccoli. Greg from the 540. Sally texting this morning from the 276. Broccoli. Great guess. Teresa from the 540. Tomatoes.
1: Oh, come on.
0: I finally started getting some tomatoes.
1: Oh, yeah?
0: I did. Good. I got my Cherokee purples that I've been staring at forever. and like, red, red. Red. I'm cheering them from the edge of the garden.
1: Yeah.
0: And all I see is green. And then I remembered what type of tomato I was talking about.
1: So you Cherokee started purple. Saying purple, purple,
0: well,
1: purple.
0: No, I just... it's green on top. And then you flip it over, and they were ready on the bottom. I'm like, well, shoot, I could have had these last week. So I had me some tomatoes.
1: All right.
0: They're good. They're still good. I like them. That's a great guess, Teresa, but not the one we're looking for. Chuck from the 540, okra or fuzzy vegetables. You know, I had okra for the first time a couple of weeks ago.
1: What'd you think of it?
0: Well, it was fried okra.
1: Yeah.
0: Yeah. It was fine. I didn't have a problem. It reminded me of my mom used to fry squash.
1: Yeah.
0: She would cut it. I called it cookies when I was little because that's what they looked like little cookies too. Because she'd cut them up like that and she'd put them like cornmeal, whatever, and fried them. Now, the okra was battered and fried, but it put me in mind of that.
1: It's still about the same consistency.
0: Yeah. But I'm like, good Lord, here you are, 50 years old. You never had okra in your life. We never had it. My dad could not stand it.
1: Well, it was popular back where I was born, but it was never popular with me.
0: It wasn't bad at all. I didn't mind it. That's not the kind of thing that I'm going to go out of my way to eat. I'm not going to not eat it.
1: Jerry Clower used to call it slick, slimy, greasy, boiled okra.
0: Well, now I don't know if I'm going to eat it anymore. Let's see. Susan from the 276. Spinach. Great guess, but not the one we're looking for. More broccoli. Let's see. What else is going on? Zucchini. Ginger from the 540. Zucchini.
1: Oh, that's a great guess.
0: Zucchini bread.
1: Oh, you know, zucchini bread is wonderful.
0: If you don't tell somebody it's zucchini bread, they think it's cake.
1: Yeah.
0: Yeah. And then this is so good, and then you tell them what it is, and they never want it again.
1: It's a little bit like a combination of spice cake and banana cake.
0: Yes. Yes, it is.
1: Or banana bread and spice bread.
0: Yes.
1: Yeah.
0: Now I wish I had a slice.
1: Me too.
0: Let's see if we can catch some phone calls. What was the question again? I've already forgot what the question was. I know what the wrong answers were.
1: Wedgibles.
0: Wedgibles. Yes, Brussels sprouts and cabbage, the two vegetables kids despise the most. What's the third? If you know this morning, 276-629-9999 or 888-517-B999. What you got?
2: Good morning. I'm going to say asparagus.
0: Have you ever figured out a good way to cook that? Because, I mean, I've tried it and I want to like it, but I don't.
2: Yeah, no, I don't care for it either.
1: A lot of people just steam it, but I don't think that helps it any.
0: Well, I have wanted to have. I've heard it's good for you, and all, like the fancy frou-frou people eat it, but I've never figured out how to make it where it's like something I want to eat. That is a great guess.
2: I've seen it with bacon wrapped around it. You know, if you put bacon around anything, I guess it tastes all right.
1: Well, you can at least eat the bacon off of it.
0: Yeah. Well, now I've got something to try. So that's a great guess, my friend. But no, it's not asparagus, but I'm going to have to get me some bacon now. And
1: yeah.
0: I think I might forget the asparagus, but bacon sounds good. That's right. Appreciate you this morning. Try us again.
2: Yeah, have a great day.
0: You too. You. Morning, B99.9.
3: Onions.
0: Oh!
1: Onion.
0: Oh! Oh!
1: Onions? Onions?
3: Yeah.
1: Onions!
0: No, the answer's Corton apples.
1: Corton apples.
0: You ever heard them called

0: that before?
1: No, I haven't.
0: Now, yes, some of the old folks used to, go over and get you one of them courting apples. Yeah. But, yes, your onions, Brussels sprouts and cabbage, the two vegetables kids despise the most. The third, onions. That is correct. What's your name?
1: Teresa Poindexter.
0: Teresa, where are you calling from?
1: Union Hall.
0: All right, Teresa, for that correct answer, you're in the running for the swag this morning.
1: Great. I keep trying.
0: Well, would you like one of those hats to wear in Union Hall so you can tell everybody, hey, I'm the smartest one out here. Look what I got.
1: Yes. Like I said, I try every week.
0: Well, we appreciate you. We got you on the list. We'll do the drawing a bit later today, okay?
1: Okay. Thank you, love.
0: Thank you. We appreciate you waking up with us this morning. All right. So there we go. Onions.
2: Courting apples.
0: Yeah, courting apples.
2: Why do they call them courting apples? Because girl wants to keep the guy at a safe distance, she eats an apple, a courting apple.
0: So when he gets a little too close, she just like, ugh.
2: Yeah.
0: Yeah.
2: Okay.
0: Yeah. It doesn't make the easy.
2: Yeah.
0: Yeah. No. Courting apple.
2: Keeps the boys honest.
0: Yeah.
2: Okay.
0: Yeah. Honest as can be. All right, there we go. Brand new impossible question coming up for you on Monday morning. Of course, the impossible question powered by McKinney Heating and Air. Yeah. Yes, indeed. Local and state news. It's time for it here on B99.9.
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4: 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The city of Martinsville is continuing to offer free identity monitoring to residents and employees affected by the city's most recent cybersecurity incident. City officials say names, addresses, social security numbers, and other personal information that may have been accessed during the attack. The city has notified law enforcement, including the FBI, and is encouraging anyone who may have been affected to enroll in the free monitoring program. Major improvements are coming to the city of Martinsville's wastewater treatment plant after the city secured $16.67 million through Virginia's Clean Water Revolving Loan Fund. The project will repair and renovate aging equipment throughout the treatment facility, improving reliability, protecting water quality, and helping the city meet future environmental standards. Henry County Parks and Recreation has announced that Smith River Fest will return to Monogram Foods' Smith River Sports Complex in Axton on August 22nd. County officials say the annual festival promotes the Smith River through kayaking, fishing, outdoor recreation, and environmental education while supporting tourism and local businesses. With news on B99.9, I'm Lisa Rutman.
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6: Here's your forecast for Rocky Mount, Martinsville, and Smith Mountain Lake. Look for a mix of sun and clouds today with a few showers around and a chance for a thunderstorm. Highs reach the upper 80s. Tonight turns partly cloudy with a few showers and an isolated storm possible with lows around 70. Saturday looks wetter with more showers and thunderstorms developing and highs again in the upper 80s. Rain chances drop off Sunday as highs climb to around 90, followed by mostly sunny weather Monday with highs in the lower 90s. I'm Johnny Cottle on Southern Virginia's Country Station,

0: That's Luke Bryan and Crash My Party. Mm. Are we crashing your party this morning?
1: Not mine.
0: But not yours? No. You're part of the party.
1: Yeah.
0: You're the party animal. Yeah. It's Craig
1: and Brett. An animal.
0: It's Craig and Brett here at the PBT Studios. Morning to you. It is a Southern Fried Friday, 7:48, top side of a Friday. Mm. Oh, my goodness gracious. What do we got going on? We do have a, it is a Southern Fried. I mentioned Southern Fried. Have
1: yeah,
0: I mentioned that?
1: I think
0: that?
1: You did, yes.
0: Okay. Well, I want to make sure that everyone knows that it's a Southern Fried Friday.
1: I think by now everyone does know.
0: You think they know it's a Southern Fried Friday?
1: Yeah, but I'm sure you'll mention it again.
0: They are aware that it's a Southern Fried Friday.
1: Mention it again.
0: I can do it again and again. I can say Southern Fried Friday, Southern Fried Friday, Southern Fried Friday, Southern right. Fried Friday. I can say it a lot of different ways.
1: Battered or cornmeal?
0: Battered and fried.
1: Okay.
0: Yeah. Yeah. Now, cornmeal's all right, too.
1: Yeah. It's
0: ain't nothing
1: okay.
0: wrong with that.
1: That's okay.
0: Ain't nothing wrong with that.
1: I like battered a little better myself.
0: Yeah. Coats better.
1: Yeah.
0: Yeah. Gives you that nice crispy

0: in yeah, anyway.
1: Kind of like chicken fried.
0: Yeah.
1: Yeah.
0: Oh, man.
1: Maybe a little bit of chicken fried.
0: Maybe we can do some chicken fried Thursdays at a Southern Fried Friday. Maybe we can just fry everything up. What do you think? And then on Thursdays, we only play songs about chickens.
1: Yeah, my brain's fried anyway. So
0: that's all that coffee. Sports report.
1: Ah, okay.
0: I knew we'd get around to it.
1: I knew there was something supposed to come up.
0: I knew it was, too. And it just finally just jumped out and said, hey, Craig.
1: Yeah.
0: Let's talk sports. All right, let's do that.
1: All right.
0: Sports report this morning, as always.
1: Yeah.
0: Powered by Cunningham Tire. We keep you rolling. So your headlines, Aaron Judge, he's a New York Yankee. For you Yankee fans, he says he will be back this season. Mm-hmm. Three-time AL MVP has been cleared to begin light workouts after missing more than 2 months with a stress fracture in his right rib. He's already back on the field stretching, jogging, doing upper body work. I know there are Yankee fans out there.
1: Yeah.
0: So, and I ain't going to lie. I don't like the Yankees. Never have.
1: I'm not a big Yankees fan either.
0: However, I like Aaron Judge.
1: Yeah. Okay.
0: And he's at that point. He's one of those guys where it's as much as it would pain me to see the Yankees win a World Series. It would be a shame for Aaron Judge to get to the end of his career and not have a World Series.
1: Yeah.
0: So I'm kind of torn a little bit with that. I like the player. I don't like the team because it's the daggone Yankees.
1: Well, maybe you should hope he get traded.
0: That's not going to happen.
1: Yeah.
0: He's one of those.
1: Not now.
0: Well, he's one of those. You've got certain players at certain teams.
1: Yeah.
0: And it's just once they're there, they're there.
1: Yeah.
0: And unless there's some kind of incident or something that happens between them and the team.
1: Yeah.
0: And they leave, they're still there. Aaron Judge is a Yankee for life. He will never play anywhere else unless something happens, between the two.
1: Mm.
0: That's my prediction. But anyway, Aaron Judge will be back for you Yankee fans. They've gone 28-27 without him. They're 4 games behind the Rays in the AL East. So they try to make that playoff push. They're hoping to get their captain back. All right. I'm not going to get into this. There's the whole Sophie Cunningham thing, and there's. I'm going to tell you the problem with the WNBA, and I do not mind the action on the court, the basketball, and it's become everything but the basketball.
1: Yeah,
0: is what that has turned into.
1: Yeah,
0: and you know. I like Sophie Cunningham. I like the way she plays the game.
1: Mm-hmm.
0: I think you should be able to have your opinion on something, and everyone should be able to respect that because everyone has differences of opinions. But it's just between that and the whole Caitlin Clark getting played rough, and then she's flopping and can't play defense. And this is what other folks are saying. You read stuff online. It's just like I'm.
1: And instead of basketball, it's drama.
0: Yes. And drama we don't need.
1: No. We need basketball.
0: We need basketball to take us away from the drama.
1: Yeah.
0: So this is just all I will say for the WNBA. When stuff like this pops up, I'm not going to get into it a lot because I just don't want to. I think it's a distraction. It's just like, come on. People can have different opinions on stuff. Just deal with it.
1: Yeah.
0: That is why the nation we have is a great nation.
1: Yeah, we're supposed to have freedom of speech and freedom of thought.
0: And we can have differences of opinion.
1: Yes.
0: And just because your opinion differs from somebody else don't mean you hate them.
1: Right.
0: I'm getting all wound up this morning. Mm. I don't need to do that. But anyway, and for the WNBA, come on, just play basketball.
1: Yeah.
0: Good Lord have mercy. So that's that. Let me see. Let me get to your baseball scoreboard.
1: Okay.
0: I got to type for a second.
1: Yeah. Oh.
0: You know, I can't talk and type.
1: Can't walk and chew gum.
0: I haven't tried that in a long time. I'd be afraid to now. I would be afraid to now. So the Angels beat the Orioles yesterday 4-1. Reds top the A's. Athletics. Well, A's, that's the same team.
1: Yeah.
0: I just don't know what city they're in. 6-5. Reds beat them. Mets 13-6.

0: Athletics over Cleveland. Brewers top the Pirates. It's the Cubs over the Blue Jays. Tigers beat the Mariners. Phillies, Red Sox, Braves, Twins, and Padres all victorious in Major League Baseball.
1: You know, when the Angels were in Los Angeles, the Los Angeles Angels, if you translate Los Angeles into English, it would be the Angels Angels.
0: Maybe that's why they moved.
1: Maybe. That would be reason enough for me to move.
0: I just wonder if they're still in the outfield. we got racing this weekend. Cup Series from Iowa Speedway.
1: Yeah.
0: Sunday, 2:30, the Iowa Corn 350 powered by ethanol.
1: It's going to be a corny race.
0: I still think they need to switch that around. It should be the ethanol 350 powered by corn. That makes better sense. But anyway, that's coming up this weekend, back in action for the Cup Series.
1: Yeah.
0: And then we do have racing this weekend at Oak Level Raceway. Tonight. At Oak Level Raceway. So looking forward to that. We had Bo Miller in on Tuesday.
1: Yeah, we did.
0: And I want to say 7 classes racing tonight.
1: I think that was right.
0: I can pull it up. Here we go.
1: Well, I tell you what, it sounded really exciting.
0: It's going to be. Well, it's exciting on a regular night. This is going to be a special night because the 602 Modifieds are racing, Great Lake Models, Pro 4s, Hornets, Crown Vics, and Super Streets. And let me just tell you, if you've not seen the Crown Vics race on the dirt.
1: And I haven't.
0: When I first went over to the first time at Oak Level Raceway was this in March. I went over there, and they were testing. First time I'd been to a dirt track, period. First time I'd seen anything on a dirt track ever with eyeballs.
1: I like dirt track.
0: TV racing. Or otherwise.
1: Yeah.
0: They had the Crown Vics, and I'm like, Crown Vics? After the first race, I was hooked. I'm like, you have got to be kidding me. You got to see these guys racing in order to truly appreciate it. But the Crown Vic's there, as well as the Super Streets. And the Modified Mafia back in town. Mm. So that's the big one tonight at Oak Level Raceway. So 7 classes racing tonight. And I believe Bo said that $15 was the ticket price.
1: Yeah.
0: For tonight at Oak Level Raceway. That's just a couple bucks more than normal. And a lot of times when there's one of these touring series that comes in, that price jumps a lot higher.
1: Yeah.
0: They're trying to keep that as low as possible.
1: 15's pretty good bargain.
0: Absolutely. I can guarantee you, just watching the Crown Vics, you'll get $15 worth of excitement out of that. So that is tonight's Oak Level Raceway. Gates open at 3 o'clock. Get everybody time to get in there and get situated and ready for some racing action.
1: Mm-hmm.
0: Hot laps typically begin around 7 o'clock. Also, the kids' bike races, juice box races.
1: Ooh.
0: And they've even had folks doing foot races around the 3/8 mile track. So that again is something. It's just I just shake my head. I'm like, you've got to be kidding me.
1: That's literally kicking up the dirt.
0: It is. Several of the folks that do that take their shoes off, so they run around there barefoot.
1: Yeah.
0: So anyway, that's going on tonight's Oak Level Raceway. You can keep up with the action, Facebook, Oak Level Raceway, and Miller Brothers Racing. Bo's really good about keeping everything up to date on there. So if you need more info, but again, that is this evening. Gates open at 3 o'clock, if I remember correctly.
1: Yes.
0: And $15 for the ticket. So
1: yeah.
0: There you go. Looking forward to that. Coming up, more Southern Fried goodness.
1: All right.
0: And we had that request from Mark that I haven't gotten to yet. Mark, I'm sorry, but I'll get that on for you momentarily.
1: We'll get it.
0: I'll get it. Yeah. I'm working on it. It's a work in progress, but I'm working on it. It's coming up right here with Southern Virginia's Country Station, B99.9 Sports Report this morning, powered by Cunningham Tire. We keep you rolling. 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
3: ABC News, I'm Mike Dubusky. A New Mexico court has ordered Meta, the parent company of Facebook and Instagram, to pay an additional $567 million in fines. It's all in connection with a case against Meta over child safety on the platforms, which the state won earlier this year. President Trump is pushing back on reports the U.S. air defense stockpile is dwindling. ABC's Rachel Scott has more.
4: According to one estimate, the war has used up two-thirds of America's Patriot missiles and more than half of its long-range missile interceptors. Defense Secretary Pete Hegseth has repeatedly insisted there's not a problem.
5: Our stockpiles are great, and they're only get stronger.
4: But sources tell ABC News that when President Trump backed away from his recent threat to launch a massive attack on Iran, one factor he considered was warnings from his advisors that the missile stockpile was dwindling.
3: And at least seven people have been killed in Bangkok, Thailand, in a school shooting there. This is ABC News.
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10: Here's your forecast for Rocky Mount, Martinsville, and Smith Mountain Lake. Look for a mix of sun and clouds today with a few showers around and a chance for a thunderstorm. Highs reach the upper 80s. Tonight turns partly cloudy with a few showers and an isolated storm possible with lows around 70. Saturday looks wetter with more showers and thunderstorms developing and highs again in the upper 80s. Rain chances drop off Sunday as highs climb to around 90, followed by mostly sunny weather Monday with highs in the lower 90s. I'm Johnny Cottle on Southern Virginia's Country Station, 99.9

0: Brown. He got a woman.
1: Mm-hmm.
0: And he's proud of it.
1: Apparently.
0: Southern Virginia's country station, B99.9 Morning 17 after 8. It's Craig and Brent Jones.
1: Yes.
0: Good morning. What do we got? We've got, you're welcome, Mark. I'm checking the texts.
1: Okay.
0: I got Mark's Steve Miller Band on this morning. Take the money and run.
1: Yeah.
0: I like me some Steve Miller.
1: Mm-hmm.
0: I could go like wall to wall, Steve Miller, be fine.
1: Oh, yeah.
0: Yeah, I could do that. I could if I wanted to. Well, I couldn't. Somebody'd holler at me if I did that.
1: It probably would.
0: I probably would. I'd get one of them phone calls like, what do you think you're doing?
1: Play something else, too.
0: Yeah. And I don't need that today, so I ain't going to do that.
1: Right.
0: But I could. If there's something you'd like to hear, we'd love to hear from you. You can call us. You can text us 276-629-9999 and get that in. We've had several other requests this morning. We'll get along to them, and we'll kind of get to them as we get to them.
1: Yeah.
0: Through the morning. So keep them
1: coming.
0: Thank you. I couldn't get, I was stuck.
1: Keep keeping.
0: I was stuck on a syllable. Don't you hate it when that happens?
1: Oh, yeah.
0: Yeah. I hate getting stuck on a syllable, and then when you have a dangling participle, it's just awful.
1: Well, you know, I've had a dangling participle, but I can't help it. I was born that way.
0: Doctor said, deal with it. Mama said, ain't there something you can do about that? Doctor said, deal with it. It is 19 after 8 o'clock. I have no clue where I was going with this. It's Craig and Brent Jones. Oh, I do know this. We have tickets to give away today.
1: We got
0: Rhonda Vincent. Now, Rhonda Vincent is coming to Wynn Vineyards,
1: ooh,
0: Smith Mountain Lake. As you can hear, I'm typing. Yeah. And I can't type and talk.
1: Click, click, click.
0: I don't know why I should be able to. I used to could.
1: Yeah.
0: That's a good country word. Used to could.
1: Used to could.
0: I used to could. It used to be that I could type.
1: It's almost as good as would you, did you?
0: Would you? Is that like could you, would you, ain't you gonna? If I asked you, would you wanna?
1: You ain't got your truck with you, did you?
0: Not if you need something hauled. I walked. Rhonda Vincent is coming to Smith Mountain Lake, Wynn Vineyard, Smith Mountain Lake. It's a Christian fest that's coming up next Sunday. That's August 16th, and we've got tickets. So it's the first Christian fest, and it's to benefit local ministry. And headlining is, of course, Rhonda Vincent.
1: Yeah.
0: So we've got tickets to that show, and you can win them. So we're going to have an opportunity to score a pair between now and 10 o'clock. So you're listening for the ticket window to open. Be calling on when it does, and we'll set you up with a pair. It's that easy here
1: with
0: Southern Virginia's country station. So you can also text in for a chance to win. You can do that right now. You can text in the keyword Rhonda, R-H-O-N-D-A. Spelled it for you.
1: Yeah.
0: You can text that in, 276-629-9999 for a shot at tickets. So there you go. And again, requests, you can text or call that in. We'll get that on a Southern Fried Friday. Stick around. Goodness a coming. I think I got a request coming up.
1: Good.
0: I do. I just got one. We'll get that on next. Southern Virginia's country station, B99.9 on a Southern Fried Friday.
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1: With news on B99.9, I'm Lisa Rutman. Major improvements are coming to the city of Martinsville's wastewater treatment plant after the city secured $16.67 million through Virginia's Clean Water Revolving Loan Fund. The project will repair and renovate aging equipment throughout the treatment facility, improving reliability, protecting water quality, and helping the city meet future environmental standards. Water Resources Director Mandy Muse says the funding includes more than $9.1 million in principal forgiveness that does not have to be repaid, along with a low-interest loan that helps keep costs down for taxpayers. Congressman John McGuire is the winner of Virginia's Republican primary for the 5th Congressional District. The district includes Franklin, Patrick, and Pennsylvania counties. McGuire now advances to the general election in November. State police are identifying a 10-year-old boy who died in a crash in Franklin County. State troopers were called to U.S. 220 near Fork Mountain Road after a vehicle tried to change lanes, overcorrected, and ran off the roadway, hitting a tree. 10-year-old Julian Gillespie died as a result of the crash. The child was wearing a seatbelt at the time of the accident. With news on B99.9, I'm Lisa Rutman.
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3: Here's your forecast for Rocky Mount, Martinsville, and Smith Mountain Lake. Look for a mix of sun and clouds today with a few showers around and a chance for a thunderstorm. Highs reach the upper 80s. Tonight turns partly cloudy with a few showers and an isolated storm possible with lows around 70.

Saturday looks wetter with more showers and thunderstorms developing and highs again in the upper 80s. Rain chances drop off Sunday as highs climb to around 90, followed by mostly sunny weather Monday with highs in the lower 90s. I'm Johnny Cottle on Southern Virginia's Country Station, 100.7.

0: That's Thomas Rentz, and get me some of that Southern Virginia's Country Station, B99.9. It's Craig and Brent. I've been in a weird mood all day, and I don't know why, but we're just sitting here.
1: It's a strange coffee.
0: Well, it may be. It's like maple pecan or something. I've had this coffee in there forever, and I tried it a couple weeks ago, and I didn't like it, so it stayed. And then this morning, I just reached and grabbed one, and I didn't realize, because I've got the cheap donut blend on one side.
1: Uh-huh.
0: And then I had the maple pecan on the other.
1: Uh-huh.
0: And I've been, you know, with the donut here up late.
1: Yeah.
0: So I just, this morning was one of the mornings when I didn't look. I just grabbed and stuck it in there.
1: Ah.
0: So, but it's actually been pretty good.
1: What you get for not looking.
0: Well, I mean, it's today it worked out. I mean, I could tell what it was when I drank it. I'm like, that's that maple. That's not bad. It's all right today. It's all right today.
1: Just had to be in the mood for it.
0: Yeah. So I don't remember what it was we were just talking about off the air, but we were talking about something, and I said a word, and it got me to thinking about the word.
1: I was talking about having to get me some coffee because I used the last one this morning, and if I didn't get me some coffee today on my way home, I probably would forget to bring some from home, and that would be terrible, and you said...
0: That would be a travesty.
1: Yes.
0: And then you said, after I got to thinking about that, I'm like, a travesty. What did Travis do?
1: Yeah. Well, I don't know what he did, but I know which Travis you were talking about, because Travis T would be Travis Tritt.
0: Travis Tritt.
1: Yeah.
0: Yeah. Well, I've heard he's Trouble.
1: Uh-huh. That's what I would be in if I forgot my coffee.
0: Yeah, you don't want to do that.
1: No.
0: But, maybe we need to delve into word origins, and that's what we need to do. So, travesty. I want to know, now it had to be something that somebody named Travis did to start with. I want to know what Travis did to cause a travesty.
1: I can certainly start Googling.
0: Okay. You do that. That's your task.
1: Okay.
0: It's 45 minutes after 8:15 in front of 9. See how I can count a little bit?
1: Yeah.
0: It's Craig and Brent here at the PBT Studios. Stick around. We still got tickets for Rhonda Vincent, and we'll give those tickets away between now and 10. So Rhonda Vincent coming to Wind Vineyards, Smith Mountain Lake. It's their first Christian fest.
1: Yeah.
0: It's coming up next Sunday. Not this Sunday, next Sunday. That's going to be August 16th. And we've got tickets for it. So what you need to do is listen for the ticket window to open. When that happens, be caller number 9, and we'll set you up with a pair. All right?
1: All right.
0: All right, then.
1: All right.
0: Oh, before I forget, I've got a couple of birthdays here that I need to say happy birthday to. We've got, let's see, Bristol Smith turning 5 today from Grandpa. So happy birthday to you. Let me see. I had one emailed to me. I got to pull that up real quick.

0: I'm sorry. I didn't have it right here with me. Destiny Wilson, having a birthday. 26, lives in Wurtz. Happy birthday. That's from Papa and Gaga. I had another one that was called in a moment ago, and I wrote that down. I'll get to that one. I haven't forgot you. I'll get to that one, too. So we had several birthdays called in this morning. I'm like, yeah, we can give you a shout-out and say happy birthday to you. So there's your shout-out and happy birthday to you. And I got one more. I'll get that here in just a second. Okay. Coming up, more Southern Fried goodness. More requests if you got them. 276-629-9999. You can call or you can text, and we'll do our best to get it on for you. Next couple, other than Southern Fried goodness, which I'm sure is next, we've got some Thomas Rhett and George Jones. Mm. You got to say it that way.
1: Yeah.
0: George Jones. The old possum. Yeah. He's coming up next.
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0: It's one of them songs that's like, all right, we run out of words.
1: Yeah.
0: Let's just let the fella play the guitar here for a little bit.
1: Yeah.
0: Yeah, we'll fill it out. That's Kentucky Headhunters, Walk Softly on This Heart of Mine.
1: Mm.
0: Walk softly.
1: Yeah.
0: Softly. That means don't run roughshod across it.
1: There you go.
0: Don't need that.
1: Yeah.
0: No running roughshod across the heart with them steel toes on. Mm. Nope.
1: Don't run barefooted. Don't run roughshod.
0: Not unless your feet are clean. I mean, I need to do that. It's 9:15. It's Craig and Mr. Jones.
1: Yes, sir.
0: Mr. Jones and me. Sorry. It is a Southern Fried Friday, in case you hadn't noticed. Anything you'd like to hear, we'll squeeze it in here the next, 46 minutes or so?
1: Yeah.
0: 276-629-9999. You can call us or you can text us. We'll get that in for you. We've also got tickets for Rhonda Vincent to give away.
1: Mm-hmm.
0: Now, that show is coming up, Wind Vineyards, Smith Mountain Lake. It's part of their inaugural Christian Fest.
1: Yeah.
0: And that's taking place not this Sunday, but next Sunday. That's going to be August the 16th.
1: Uh-huh.
0: Wind Vineyard, Smith Mountain Lake. So you're listening for the ticket window to open. And when that happens, be caller number 9. And I'm going to set you up with a pair of tickets to go check that out.
1: Yeah.
0: And I know I've been talking about it a lot and it hadn't happened yet. But I just want you to know it could happen at any point.
1: Okay.
0: It could happen.
1: Now we know.
0: I mean, I could play another song. It could happen after.

0: that. It could happen in 10, 15 minutes. It could happen in like 30 minutes. It could happen about 40 minutes from now, right up before 10 o'clock. It could.
1: I know exactly when it'll happen.
0: Do you?
1: Yeah, when it happens.
0: When it happens.
1: Yeah.
0: But you don't know when it's going to happen.
1: It'll happen when it happens.
0: I know when it's going to happen.
1: Yeah.
0: I do.
1: Yeah, because you're the one that's going to make it happen.
0: You're daggone right.
1: It's
0: Why
1: happening.
0: Wait?
1: It's happening.
0: It's happening. It's happening, Southern Virginia. It's happening right now. If you'd like to score tickets to go see Rhonda Vincent for that show, coming up, Wynn Vineyard, Smith Mount, like next Sunday, not this Sunday, but next Sunday, August 16th. Call to number 9 right now. I'm going to set you up with a pair. Yes, I will, because I'm just a good feller. And Brent makes me do it. Call number 9-276-629-9999. 888-517-B999 if you'd like to win. And I know you'd like to.
1: Yeah.
0: You want folks today just to point at you anytime they see you and say, hey, you're a winner.
1: Yeah.
0: Good luck while you're dialing. James Otto just got started loving you. B99.9.

0: This is the crossroads of country and rock. 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

0: Big old jet airliner. Steve Miller Band again.
1: Mm-hmm.
0: I mean, I didn't play all of them, but we got a couple in today.
1: Yeah.
0: Southern Virginia's country station, B99.9, the Southern Fried Friday. It's Craig and Brent Jones. Mm-hmm. By the way, got to congratulate Ricky Dixon, Fork Mountain. Ricky was our ninth caller and scored those Rhonda Vincent tickets a little bit ago.
1: Okay.
0: I just happened to think, you ain't said congrats yet.
1: Mm-hmm.
0: And folks might have been like, well, I don't know if he gave tickets away or not. I did.
1: Yeah.
0: I did. Yeah. We got more chances to score tickets. We've got tickets you can text in to win right now. We've got them up for grabs. And you can text the keyword Rhonda, R-H-O-N-D-A, to 276-629-9999. And that show coming up a week from this Sunday. So that's going to be August 16th. That's next Sunday week. Next Sunday week.
1: Sunday week.
0: A week from Sunday. Should be a great show out there, Wind Vineyards. You can read, they got great Facebook page, website as well, a lot of information on there. They got a lot of great events coming up too. So check them out if you get an opportunity. And also coming up this weekend with Gene Allen, an opportunity during the Saturday Night Stomp to score Rhonda Vincent tickets.
1: Ooh, okay.
0: So that coming up for you as well. So got about 9 now in front of the hour. Morning, B99.9, what can we do for you this morning?
2: I'd like to send out a birthday wish.
0: A birthday wish. Who is having a birthday?
2: Timmy Martin.
0: Anything you want to tell him special on his birthday?
2: Mom and Dad love him.
0: We'll shout out a happy birthday to him.
2: Thank you so much.
0: You're so welcome. We appreciate you waking up with us this morning.
1: Yeah.
0: We'd be happy to shout out a birthday shout out to anybody out there celebrating. So thank you very much for listening this morning. And we do appreciate you.
1: You do?
0: I do.
1: Wow.
0: I even appreciate you, Brent.
1: Glad somebody does.
0: Well, I mean, yeah. I appreciate you.
1: Well, I appreciate you letting me in there.
0: But one for you, I'd be in this padded room talking to myself.
1: Oh, well, they say it's talking to yourself's not so bad. Just answering yourself is questionable. But when you talk to yourself and then answer yourself, what's really bad

0: as if you have to say, huh, I'm sorry, what'd you say?
1: Yeah, I know. Yeah. I'm getting there. I'm getting there. I've got the thing where it's what do they call it? It like the ladies call it selective hearing for guys.
0: Yeah.
1: That's not what it is. It's delayed hearing.
0: Oh, okay.
1: I have delayed hearing.
0: Okay.
1: So what happens is I will hear someone say something
0: mm-hmm.
1: and I don't understand it.
0: Mm-hmm.
1: And right as soon as I say what or huh,
0: it hits you.
1: And the reply comes back, you know, the repeat.
0: Yeah.
1: Then I understand what was said the first time. You ever had that?
0: Well, you know, now that I think about it, yeah, I believe I have.
1: Oh, well, you just made me feel a lot better because I was thinking it was just a me thing. So, yeah.
0: I'm sorry. What'd you say?
1: Exactly.
0: Oh, yeah.
1: So, for me, it's not selective hearing. It's just delayed hearing.
0: Okay. Yeah.
1: My ears are slow. They Makes work. Sense. They're just slow.
0: Okay.
1: Yeah.
0: Makes sense.
1: They kind of work.
0: Yeah.
1: It's almost 10 o'clock, I guess.
0: Oh, thank goodness.
1: I guess we need to roll on this Southern Fried Friday.
0: Yeah, I guess we do.
1: Robbie James up for you next. Thank you, Mr. Jones.
0: Yes, sir. Y'all have a great weekend. Just be safe, and I'll see you on Tuesday.
1: He'll see you on the radio.
0: Yeah.
1: Y'all have a good one. Appreciate you.
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It's a Southern Fried Friday on B99.9. Good morning. I'm Robin James. Reba is keeping very busy. She has her new Ring Ring EP that's available for fans. You also can stream her Reba Live in Concert special on PBS. And she's gearing up for season 3 of The Happy Place.

Southern Virginia's country station, B99.9. You know, they say you can get sunburnt on cloudy days. And, well, it's only partly cloudy right now. Going to warm up to the mid to upper 80s today. There is a chance of afternoon thunderstorms. 76 right now. 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
1: B99.9, Loving Life Again. I'm Robin. That is Ella Langley and her new song. She said that she wrote that song because she needed to. She confessed that last year, she said, I kind of lost my mind a little bit. And that's what the lyric says. It says, ain't it just like me making all this mess in my head again? She said, yeah, I lost my mind a little bit. She said, I had imposter syndrome. My life was moving faster than ever, and all my dreams were coming true. She said, but for some reason, I felt sad, and it was just really frustrating. So she said, I lost myself a little bit last year, and it was a tough time. And she was able to go home to her parents and spend some time with them, a couple of weeks with them, and spend some time with some friends. And Ernest is one of those friends that she spent time with, talking through this whole thing that she was going through, and they wrote that song right there. It's called Love and Life Again. Ella Langley on B99.9.
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Happy Southern Pride Friday from B99.9. Carrie is returning for her 14th consecutive season as the voice of NBC Sunday Night Football. And the new season opener debuts on September the 13th, they said, with a fresh, inspired look. I can't wait to see it. I can't wait for football.

0: Southern Pride Friday and B99.9. I hope you're having a good one. It's Robin. Just a couple of days ago, Jason Aldean played the Washington Grizzly Stadium in Montana.
1: Now remember, and that's after his mic. 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
0: Well, he wandered into Bozeman and a place called the Poorhouse Bar and Grill, where he had a drink and hung out with fans and took pictures. He had no biggie, just Jason Aldean in the house. His 31st number one right here. Don't Tell on Me on B.

0: Carry On by Kenny Chesney on B99.9, and that is the plan. It's Robin James last night with my buddy and general sales manager Jeff Ernest from B99.9. We stopped in for the Community Partnership of Rocky Mounts Connections, and they held it at the brand new Sugar Shack Tiki Bar in Rocky Mount, and that's on Franklin Street. If you get a chance, go by and check them out. Not only do they have, it sounds like Sugar Shack, right? Yeah, absolutely. Not only do they have sweet treats, but they also serve breakfast and lunch, and they also have adult beverages, and then they have this game, this huge game room for the kids, and just a really fun place, vibrant, lots of, just a cool atmosphere. So when you get a chance, check them out, Sugar Shack Tiki Bar, and thank you to the Community Partnership of Rocky Mount for inviting us last night. What a fun time talking about the upcoming exciting things that are going to be happening in Rocky Mount, and look forward very much to being a part of them.
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Thank you so much for listening to Southern Virginia's Country Station today. Make sure you get your text in to win Rhonda Vincent tickets for her show at Wynn Vineyard. That show coming up next weekend. All you do is text the word Rhonda to 276-629-9999.

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Thank you for listening. 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

0: Dr. Simpson on this Southern Fried Friday on B99.9. It's Robin, and an Arizona woman was pulled over after a state trooper clocked her doing 108 miles an hour in a 65-mile-per-hour zone. 108 in a 65. When the officer asked her why she was in such a hurry, she admitted she was racing home to catch the latest episode of Love Island. Really? Love Island? Really? Unfortunately for her, she missed the show anyway. She was arrested for criminal speeding and reckless driving. Her car was impounded for 20 days. I guess the good news is she'll have plenty of time to watch many episodes of Love Island once she gets a ride home.
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Lainey Wilson on the Southern Fried Friday on B99.9, sending out some good vibes to you. And I'm doing that via this song from Chris Jansen. And I'll do it with the Southern Comfort coming up in just

0: Minion Band is scheduled to perform at the Country Music Hall of Fame and Museum for their upcoming 14th annual Nightfall at the Hall concert on September the 29th.
1: I

0: 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Thank you for listening to B99.9 with an encouraging word for your day. We call this the Southern Comfort. I'm Robin James, and it goes like this. Have you ever noticed that confidence doesn't usually disappear all at once? It kind of slips away. Maybe after a disappointment. Maybe after an illness. Maybe after hearing no one too many times. Or maybe after life simply knocks you around enough that you begin to wonder if you're still the person you used to be. The funny thing is, confidence isn't something you're born with that can last forever. It's something you remember. Sometimes it comes back the first time you laugh again. Or sometimes it returns when you finally say yes to something you've been afraid to try. Sometimes it's just taking one small step that reminds you, I've made it through the hard things before. You don't have to feel fearless. You just have to keep moving. The strongest people you'll ever meet aren't the ones who never doubted themselves. They're the ones who doubted and took the next step anyway. So if today finds you questioning yourself, wondering if you've still got what it takes, then let me remind you of something. The strength that carried you through yesterday, it's still inside you today. It may be buried under worry, covered by disappointment, or hidden behind exhaustion, but it's still there. Sometimes confidence isn't standing on the top of the mountain shouting, "Look at me and what I can do." Sometimes confidence is just a quiet whisper that says, "Let's try again tomorrow." And that whisper is enough. So be patient with yourself. Trust the miles you've already traveled. Believe in the lessons you've already learned. And remember, the person you're becoming is often stronger than the person you think you've lost. I'm Robin James, and that's today's Southern Comfort on B99.9.
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4: I pledge allegiance to the flag, United States of America, to the public, which it stands, one nation, under God, indivisible, liberty, and justice for all.

From the PBT studios of B99.9, welcome to your Country Cafe. I'm Robin James, and for the next hour, we're taking a trip back to the songs and artists that made country music so unforgettable in the 80s and the 90s. And today I've got a new feature, Whatever Happened to That Singer? I've got one that had a monster hit in the 90s, and then he disappeared. He'll be in the story behind the song.

12 until 1. Today we are wishing a happy birthday on B99.9 to one of Nashville's finest songwriters, Rodney Crowell, born today in 1950. Before becoming a hitmaker himself, Rodney spent 3 years in Emmylou Harris's legendary Hot Band and also was married to Roseanne Cash for a time. He went on to win countless Grammys and awards and write numerous country hits for other artists. He works mostly as a producer now, but this is one of his number ones. She's Crazy for Leaving. Happy birthday, Rodney Crowell.

Trace Adkins on B99.9's Country Cafe with The Rest of Mine. Ronnie Millsap had a song in 1986 that was co-written by Mike Reed. I always like mentioning Mike Reed's name because he was a Cincinnati Bengal, and I was born in Cincinnati. And he's a great songwriter, by the way. It went on to become Ronnie Millsap's 29th number one song. It's In Love on B99.9's Country Cafe.

George Jones and Merle Haggard on the Country Cafe on B99.9 with Yesterday's Wine. It was released today, August 7th, 1982, and it went all the way to number one. Yesterday's Wine, written by Willie Nelson, and it was the title cut to George and Merle's first duet album together.

Shania is on B99.9's Country Cafe from the 90s. Today would have been the birthday of Mavericks frontman Raul Mallow. He was born August the 7th, 1965. Unmistakable voice, and he led the signature sound of the group, the Mavericks. He became very public about his battle with cancer in 2024 and continued to perform. Sadly, in December of 2025, he lost that battle. Today would have been Raul Mallow's birthday. One of their biggest hits, All You Ever Do Is Bring Me Down, the Mavericks on B99.

I was walking home from school on a cold winter day. Took a shortcut through the woods, and I lost my way. It was getting late, and I was scared and alone. But then a kind old man took my hand and led me home.

B99.9 Country Cafe. Thank you so much for listening this hour to the best of the 80s and the 90s. In the spotlight today for the story behind the song, Whatever Happened to Michael Peterson? Well, a few years into the 1990s, Michael Peterson was one of country music's fastest rising stars. His debut album produced 5 chart hits, including Drink, Swear, Steal, and Lie. I still have the t-shirt. But it was his heartfelt love song, From Here to Eternity, that became his signature hit. It was released in 1997. The song climbed all the way to number 1 on the Billboard Country Chart, and it gave Michael Peterson his first and only chart topper. Michael co-wrote the song with singer and songwriter and producer Robert Ellis Oral. Peterson had one single idea: to write a song that someone could actually use to propose marriage. When Michael shared that vision with Robert, Robert immediately knew they were onto something. And he said, if we write it right, we'll have one big hit on our hands. And they did. The song became much more than a radio hit. Over the years, From Here to Eternity became one of country music's most popular wedding songs, even being recognized as one of the top country songs for weddings in the 1990s. Michael often said that the song took on a life of its own. And he reflected, he said, it became bigger than Robert and me. It became a part of a lot of people's lives. When I think about all the engagements, weddings, memories attached to it, I realize what a privilege it is to have been a part of something like that. Critics praised the ballad and the warmth and sincerity of the music video, too. It was filmed along the beautiful California coast, and it helped make the video one of the top videos of 1998. Sadly, Michael Peterson just kind of disappeared after this huge hit song. But we do have From Here to Eternity, and that's the story behind on the Country Cafe on B99.9.

0: B99.9. What a beautiful love song. I think it's been forgotten. Need to bring life back to it from here to eternity. Michael Peterson, birthday today, 66. Whatever happened to Michael Peterson? He had that massive hit in the 90s, and then he kind of quietly slipped from mainstream country radio. Things cooled down, and now he does independent music, he does international touring, and he does public speaking. And today is Michael Peterson's 66th birthday, so happy birthday from the Country Cafe. And if you have a wedding coming up, think about that song, From Here to Eternity. It's beautiful.
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Welcome to a Southern Fried Friday afternoon at B99.9 from the PBT studios. Tyler Hubbard is telling a story from his recent camping trip that ended with a fish hook embedded in his head. Yep, fish hook embedded.

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It's just got a cool vibe to it. Shine, Waylon, Southern Fried Friday on B99.9. We are expecting temperatures in the mid to upper 80s through the weekend, but since it is the weekend, we've got a good shot of showers for today and tomorrow. You know, you can Mother Nature toys with us that way. It's 84. This is Thomas Rhett and Jordan Davis on B99.9.

0: 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It's taking place from 8 a.m. to 3 p.m. You still, if you want to sell some stuff, you still can buy a spot with a table, and just plan to come on out and shop the treasures that will be at the Boone's Mill Fire Department community yard sale. 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

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Southern Fried Friday is on B99.9.

Thank you for listening on this Southern Pride Friday to B99.9. I'm Robin. Had a great time hanging out at the Community Partnership of Rocky Mounts Connects event last night. And one of the things, we were talking about the upcoming events, and there's a lot of cool stuff that's going to be happening over the next several weeks in Rocky Mount.

What is on my radar is the upcoming Scarecrow Trail, and I look forward to it every year, and I am seriously scheming and planning and creating the B99.9 Scarecrow already. I'll keep you updated.

We get Southern Fried on Fridays at B99.9 and have a great time doing it. Have you heard that Oreo has released its first ever purple cookie wafer and brown sugar pancake cream filling? Oreo. I'm pretty sure that the Oreo marketing department just sits around asking, okay, what flavor have we not turned into a cookie yet?

0: to 276-629-9999. And listen tomorrow night to Saturday Night Stomp with Gene Allen during the Bluegrass Show. He's going to have another keyword for you and another chance to get entered to win those Rhonda Vincent concert tickets with B99.9.
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It's the Soggy Bottom Boys. I'm Robin James, and you know it's August when your grocery cart somehow contains sunscreen and school supplies and watermelon.

I hope you enjoyed this Southern Fried Friday as much as I am picking the music for you on B99.9. NBC announced earlier this week, I mentioned this morning, that superstar Carrie Underwood returns for the 14th consecutive season to perform Waiting All Day for Sunday Night, the opening for Sunday Night Football, and that opener.

0: It is South of Sanity with Zach Topp, Southern Virginia's Country Station. Going on this afternoon, a great event for the entire family at the Farron Park. It's the Bicycle Rodeo and Chalk the Park event. It's from 3 until 6 o'clock. There's a bicycle rodeo obstacle course, and they do have bikes available for kids who don't bring one, and they have larger bikes available for adults who want to participate. Of course, there's the Chalk the Park part, and there will be walking tacos available, and there's music, and that is happening this afternoon. Farron Park, the Bicycle Rodeo and Chalk the Park event from 3 until 6. B99.9 cares.
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It's a Southern Fried Friday. It's Robin and Shooting Star, Bad Company there. They are coming back to the Harvester Performance Center on Friday, October the 2nd, talking about Diamond Rio. This is one of my favorites from them. What a song on B99.

the best of the legends, the best of today on B99.9. Have you heard this about DoorDash announcing that they are coming out with DoorDash Air, its own drone delivery service? And DoorDash says that it is designing and building its own fleet of drones. And the service is intended for smaller orders. Well, that's good. I'd be scared if they were delivering something big by drone. And it aims to reduce delivery time dramatically in eligible areas. So the question for 2026 is, do you tip a drone? Yeah, I don't think so.

0: sweet song, Loving Life Again, Ella Langley. I'm Robin James on B99.9. It is time for me to go, and it just goes too fast. I enjoy it so much. So thank you. I know you have many, many choices, so thank you for making B99.9 your radio station and for listening. I'll look forward to talking to you again on Monday. I hope you have a wonderful and safe weekend, and as always, take care of you. Bye.
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go. Headed to Taco Bell, are you? Southern Virginia's country station, B99.9. This is Johnny Law, still to come. Kenny Chesney, got some Lynyrd Skynyrd, Megan Maroney, got the Eagles as well on a Southern Fried Friday. Let's get into Alan Jackson right now. She's been

0: Southern Virginia's country station, B99.9, and a Pleasant Prairie, Wisconsin woman was found naked behind the wheel of a stolen ambulance. The incident began with odd radio calls like, "I'm hungry, and do you guys have any food in here?" Emily Ann Marie Fair was found in the driver's seat naked with her dress in the back of the ambulance. Officers took her into custody and said there was no immediate need for a strip search.
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5: Here's your forecast for Rocky Mount, Martinsville, and Smith Mountain Lake. Tonight brings partly cloudy skies with a few showers and perhaps an isolated thunderstorm. Lows settle around 70. Saturday brings a better chance for showers and thunderstorms with highs in the upper 80s. And some of that rain could carry into Saturday night. Sunday looks drier and warmer with highs around 90. By Monday and Tuesday, highs climb into the lower 90s, with only a stray shower possible before scattered thunderstorms become more common again Wednesday and Thursday. I'm Johnny Cottle on Southern Virginia's Country Station.

Skynyrd on a Southern Fried Friday on Southern Virginia's country station, B99.9, and it hurts me deep down inside to have to play this song, Tennessee Orange. I'm sorry. 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
6: Here's your forecast for Rocky Mount, Martinsville, and Smith Mountain Lake. Tonight brings partly cloudy skies with a few showers and perhaps an isolated thunderstorm. Lows settle around 70. Saturday brings a better chance for showers and thunderstorms with highs in the upper 80s. And some of that rain could carry into Saturday night. Sunday looks drier and warmer with highs around 90. By Monday and Tuesday, highs climb into the lower 90s with only a stray shower possible before scattered thunderstorms become more common again Wednesday and Thursday. I'm Johnny Cottle on Southern Virginia's Country Station.

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This is Johnny Law. Still to come this hour, Blake Shelton, ZZ Top, Lee Bryce, Hank Jr., Shenandoah, Luke Combs, all for you on a Southern Fried Friday. Here's Luke Bryan, one margarita. Everybody.

0: Southern Virginia's country station, B99.9. Well, a Beachwood, Ohio man was arrested for indecent exposure. He stripped down naked while doing his laundry in the apartment complex laundry room. A lot of nakedness going on. The man told police he had drank several bottles of wine before going to the laundry room. He was arrested. Several women who witnessed the incident said it was obvious he had used too much starch.
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5: Here's your forecast for Rocky Mount, Martinsville, and Smith Mountain Lake. Tonight brings partly cloudy skies with a few showers and perhaps an isolated thunderstorm. Lows settle around 70. Saturday brings a better chance for showers and thunderstorms with highs in the upper 80s, and some of that rain could carry into Saturday night. Sunday looks drier and warmer with highs around 90. By Monday and Tuesday, highs climb into the lower 90s with only a stray shower possible before scattered thunderstorms become more common again Wednesday and Thursday. I'm Johnny Cottle on Southern Virginia's Country Station.

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9: Here's your forecast for Rocky Mount, Martinsville, and Smith Mountain Lake. Tonight brings partly cloudy skies with a few showers and perhaps an isolated thunderstorm. Lows settle around 70. Saturday brings a better chance for showers and thunderstorms with highs in the upper 80s, and some of that rain could carry into Saturday night. Sunday looks drier and warmer with highs around 90. By Monday and Tuesday, highs climb into the lower 90s with only a stray shower possible before scattered thunderstorms become more common again Wednesday and Thursday. I'm Johnny Cottle on Southern Virginia's Country Station.

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Also, it's a Southern Fried Friday. 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

Southern Virginia's country station, B99.9. There's Johnny Law on the way. Jason Aldean, Kid Rock, Black Crowes, Mark Chestnut, Kip Moore, and Colin Ray. Here's Morgan Wallen now. More than my

0: Daredevils from their second album, It'll Shine When It Shines, from back in 1974. That's Jackie Blue on Southern Virginia's country station, B99.9. Here's Thomas Rhett and Jordan Davis. Ain't a Bad Life on the Drive at 5.
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Virginia's Country Station, B99.9, and our final bolos for Billy Currington, Morgan Wallen, Jason Aldean, Shania Twain in Alabama. And we've caught up with Zach Brown and My Old Man on B99.9.

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It's a Southern Fried Friday, and the Daily Mail says shoppers are feeling the sudden urge to use the bathroom while they shop at TJ Maxx. A viral TikTok video by one shopper got others talking, saying they too feel the need to go when they enter the store. Well, you're not alone. I feel the need to go. Back out

0: Southern Virginia's country station, B99.9. That's it for the lawman. Johnny Law checking out, going 10-7. Making room for Trey Davidson. He's about to take over the mic. Until next time, stay safe.
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1: Iowa Speedway officials announced yesterday that the popular venue was getting new upgrades and a schedule change for 2027. Immediately after the checkers fall on Sunday's third consecutive sold-out NASCAR Cup Series clash, work will begin on a full repave to create a brand new racing surface. In addition to the repave, NASCAR is investing in the guest experience, making improvements to the fan concourse, suites, and Newton Club areas as well. The updated facility will also have a new slot on the calendar, with the racing weekend now scheduled for July 2nd through 4th, featuring the ARCA Menards Series, NASCAR O'Reilly Auto Parts, and Cup Series. I'm Susie Armstrong. 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

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A free ride into your weekend. It's a Southern Fried Friday. Trey Davison in the PPT studios. Hey. Ooh, ooh, ooh. I know you're looking forward to Friday, the big weekend. Straight ahead, nothing but time. I got a feeling you're going to enjoy this weekend. Do something you've never done before. Here's something. I thought this was pretty cool. Netflix just pulled off one of the wildest promos Hollywood has seen in years. I'm going to tell you about it. Coming up. Of course, it's a Southern Fried Friday. All the way, I got some Bob Seger, the Silver Bullet Band, some Brantley Gilbert, Exile, Easton Corbett. And we're going to find out what's rocking Brooks and Dunn's world later on. About some Dire Straits. Had already a request for a Brian White song. We'll do that for you. Caden Smith and the Climax Blues Band. It's all on the way right here on B99.9.

before that, Waylon Jennings, Hank Williams, teaming up with The Conversation, playing the legends and the best of today. Here's one from Jelly Roll. It's called Heart of Stone.

38 special. Hold on loosely. B99.9 Southern Fried Friday coming up for you. Your chance this weekend to win some Rhonda Vincent tickets. Rhonda Vincent coming to Southern Virginia. I'll tell you about that in just a little bit. Let's head back to 1966. It's Merle Haggard, Swinging Doors, B99.9.

0: 1975 on the station, bringing you the legends and the best of today. That one there from the SFF Vault for your Southern Fried Friday, of course. It was on this day in 1954, Johnny Cash married Vivian Liberto, the woman who inspired the song I Walk the Line and also helped him launch his entire career. Their love started with 3 years of letter writing while he was deployed overseas, and then when he came home, they got married and built a family of four daughters as his fame exploded. Their marriage, unfortunately, did not survive the chaos of touring and addiction, but those who were close to Vivian say that she loved Johnny until her final day. Here's the latest from L.I. Langley. It's called Love and Life Again. B99.9.
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I'm going to see if I can conjure up a Johnny Cash song for you later on. No promises, but I'm going to try. Diamond Rio, Norma Jean Riley right there for you. 50 minutes of continuous country started about the top of the hour. Now we're into about 30 minutes. Going strong. Ron Defense and Tickets coming to you this weekend. I've got details. Let's keep on going with our Southern Fried Friday. Steve Miller Band, Take the Money and Run. B99.9.

0: Scotty McCrary, this is it. Trey Davison here with you at a B99.9 ticket window this week. What's your chance to score a pair of tickets to see Rhonda Vincent coming on Sunday, August the 16th at the Wynn Vineyard, Smith Mountain Lake? Rhonda Vincent is going to be there. We would love to send you to the show if you missed out on your chance to win with the ticket window this week. We've got another chance for you to win with Gene Allen and the Saturday Night Stomp coming up Saturday from 5 until 7. Gene's going to give you a new keyword coming up on Saturday, so be listening to the Saturday Night Stomp with Gene Allen. Try to get yourself some last-minute Rhonda Vincent tickets from B99.9. Coming up, we'll finish our Southern Fried Friday. Keep going. Some Lynyrd Skynyrd on the way. Also some Garth Brooks, and we'll do something from Bob Seger and the Silver Bullet Band. And just as promised, I'm going to give you a Johnny Cash song. It's on the way next, B99.9.
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